0: Nettuno Bologna 1.
1: I'm sorry?
2: I said just a latte, please.
1: Right. Coming right up.
3: Huh?
1: Oh, gosh. They stick sometimes. me?
2: It's Jennifer. Oh, actually, it's Jennifer, but with a G.
1: I'm Bud. With a B.
2: You know what? I think I'm gonna have it here.
1: I'll bring it to you.

0: Made in Bologna e i grandi classici di sempre.
1: Nettuno Bologna 1.
2: When your legs don't work like they used to before, and I can't sweep you off of your feet,

0: Nettuno Bologna 1.
1: Hey you! Don't watch that! Watch this! This is the heavy, heavy monster sound! The nuttiest sound around! So if you're coming off the street and you're beginning to feel the heat, well, listen, Buster, you better start to move your feet to the rockin'est, rock-steady beat of madness!